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Well, we've got to give some love to Huntrix. They did it last night at the AMAs, taking home the Song of the Year award, which is a pretty big deal for this one. It's Golden on Coast.

Hey, it's Ellen. We're giving your wallet a glow up with $1,000. It's Lady Gaga Paparazzi. 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It's your Ellen K1K payday. 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

0: 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Hi, Evelyn Arribas here in for Sandy Steck today. You know, I got to give some love to my grandma. She is the biggest Dodgers fan in the world. Like, she loves the Dodgers, okay? In fact, on a Saturday, they were playing a game, and my husband had to turn the TV on in the backyard on our, like, outside patio television just so she could watch the game during my son's graduation barbecue. She was all into it. She would not look away. Sat right in front of the TV. And I'm like, Grandma, there's a whole party going on over here. And she's like, I gotta watch the game. I know she'll be watching tonight or listening tonight on your official home for Dodgers baseball, AM 570 LA Sports. Tonight, your back-to-back world champion Dodgers are taking on the Rockies. 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

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Looks like Jennifer Lopez had a great long weekend. She dropped a bunch of snaps from her Memorial Weekend celebrations, looking beautiful and getting a lot of family time in.

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That is going to do it for me. Evelyn Arrivez in for Sandy Sack today. I will catch you tomorrow, same time, 3 o'clock p.m. to help get you home and close out that workday. Love Songs with Delilah are coming up next. I hope you have a great rest of your evening.

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0: It's a little after 7 o'clock. Good evening, Southern California. You found Delilah's Love Songs on the Coast, right here on Coast 103.5, on a Talk About It Tuesday night. Call me, phone lines are open, 1-800-929-KOST. Let's head to the phone lines and talk to our first caller on hold. Hi there, you've called Delilah on Coast 103.5. Thanks for joining us tonight. Who's this?
1: Well, hi, Delilah. I'd like to tell you, first of all, that I love your show.
0: Thank you. I love being here with you.
1: I'd like to dedicate a song for a neighbor that I know and that I like very much.
0: A neighbor that you know that's a friend that you like very much. And what is your neighbor's name?
1: Well, I'd rather like not to say his neighbor, my neighbor's name.
0: Aha, so this isn't just like as a friend who you're going to go borrow a cup of sugar from.
1: That's it, yeah.
0: That's it? That's all you want is a cup of sugar or maybe a little bit more sugar?
1: A little bit more sugar.
0: A little bit more sugar.
1: Yeah, but I think he knows about it already. But I just wanted to let him know that I'm really there for him and that I really like him and enjoy his company.
0: And is there a song that you have in your mind or you want me to pick one out for you?
1: Yeah, I'd like you to pick one out for me.
0: Okay, okay.
1: And honestly, if you could pick a song for yourself so you make such a nice job for everybody. And I just love your show. And I've been listening to you for many, many, many years. And tonight I said, okay, maybe I'll try and call. And I got the line.
0: I'm glad you got the line. I'm glad you tried to call. And I think you're going to have a wonderful summer with this very sweet neighbor.
1: Yeah, hopefully so. Yeah, hopefully.
0: Hopefully some backyard barbecues, some walks in the park.
1: Well, that's how it started, barbecues, actually.
0: Maybe some fireworks. You know, who knows what the future holds?
1: Yeah, so we'll see.
0: All right. You have a great night.
1: You too. Thank you, Delilah, and have a wonderful night.

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0: husband, their kids invited us for a barbecue. And it was amazing. 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And just wonderful, wonderful, wonderful making new connections and catching up after decades of not knowing each other or knowing about each other. So that was my Memorial Day weekend. I hope you had a great Memorial Day weekend. Thank you for joining us here tonight. 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
9: From the KFI 24-hour newsroom, cloudy and cool tonight with lows around 57 in Anaheim and 51 in Calabasas.
10: Tired of traffic? The Metro D-Line subway runs under Wilshire Boulevard, now with three new stops connecting downtown LA to Beverly Hills. No parking, no stress. Metro D-Line, the faster way across LA.
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Shannon wrote, Delilah, several months ago, I became friends with a man by chance. As the months passed, the friendship turned into something I never dreamed was even possible. He's made me want to be a better person. I feel so alive when we are together. It's almost as if I found what I have longed for my entire life. We can read each other's minds, it seems, and we care about each other's needs. He has given me a wonderful gift. I feel safe when I am with him, and I want him to know how much I appreciate him, how proud I am of him, and how special he is to me. I believe in him with my whole heart. Send him all my love tonight, and I want to thank him for being in my life. All my love from Shannon.

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0: 1-800-929-KOST. That's the number to call tonight, Southland, right here on Coast 103.5. Hi, you've called the Delilah Show. Who is this?
1: This is Dylan.
0: Dylan, welcome. What can I do for you?
1: I'd like to dedicate a song to my lovely wife.
0: Tell me about your bride and what I can do for you on this summer night.
1: I just want to say that she's the greatest woman, and we're pregnant with our first child right now.
0: What's your wife's name?
1: Jessica.
0: Was this something that you were hoping for, praying for, waiting for? Was this a surprise?
1: No, we got married in October, so it's planned. We're hoping for it.
0: How did she tell you?
1: Just a stick on the counter.
0: Just plain and simple. There was no big anything spectacular, just...
1: No.
0: I will play a sweet song for your little family. Congratulations.
1: All right. Thank you. I appreciate it.
0: Bye-bye.

0: Good evening, Southern California. You found Delilah right here on Coast 103.5. This is Love Songs on the Coast. A taco about it. Tuesday night underway after the unofficial kickoff to summertime 2026. Have you got plans for summer? My whole summer is already almost completely planned out and booked up with kids and camps and family visiting. It's going to be busy, busy, busy, but I'm so looking forward to it. I'm looking forward to spending it with you. Call me tonight. The phone lines are open. I would love to hear from you. 1-800-929-KOST. We will head to the coastlines coming up next. 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

0: Good evening, Southern California. Our phone lines are open, 1-800-929-KOST. 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Hi, good evening. You're listening to The Delilah Show. Who is this?
1: Yes, Delilah. Good evening. This is Sajjad.
0: Sajjad?
1: Yes.
0: Where are you from originally, and what does your name mean?
1: My name means a person who prays too much, and I'm originally from Iraq.
0: And do you pray too much? Because I don't believe you can pray too much.
1: I normally don't.
0: I think that's quite an impossibility. If I prayed 24/7, it wouldn't be too much.
1: Well, you would usually pray five times a day, but I don't have that much of time.
0: So what can I do for you tonight, my friend?
1: Well, I just wanted to tell you about my lovely fiance. We got engaged last month, and who is actually feeling a little bit down today because she's not celebrating my birthday with me.
0: Why is she not with you, Sajjad, on your birthday?
1: Because she doesn't live here. She lives in Canada. We actually got to know each other back home, and we got engaged last month, but we hopefully get married soon. So
0: who's going to move where? Are you going to move to Canada to be with her, or is she going to move here?
1: Well, we haven't decided yet, but most likely she is moving over here.
0: So you knew her at home, and how long ago did you first fall in love?
1: 3 years.
0: And have you ever been living in the same area, or has it always been a long-distance love?
1: No, it has been always been a long-distance love. But I truly love her from the bottom of my heart, and I'm 100% sure that she does the same.
0: And when will you be getting married?
1: We're planning to get married on November, this November, hopefully, because that's the month we got to know each other, and we love November for that reason.
0: Are you as sweet to her as you sound? Because you have such a sweet countenance.
1: I am, actually, and she is too, but sometimes she been getting a hard time because she's dealing with her sick mother. I totally understand. I just want to tell her I love her from the bottom of my heart. I know it's kind of hard, but we got to deal with it.
0: You'll deal with it, and when the time is right, God will bring you together, and you'll be able to marry.
1: Thank you so much.
0: I hope that your marriage is filled with as much love as I hear in your heart right now.
1: Well, I hope that too. And I have the feeling it's going to be the same, if not more. Just like that.
0: Let me play a song for you. Thank you for calling.
1: Thank you so much, Delilah.
0: Bye-bye, honey.

0: It's Coast 103.5, you found Delilah, with Love Songs on the Coast. Whether you're celebrating an anniversary, happy anniversary, or a birthday, we had two birthdays over the weekend, had a double birthday party for two of my grandkids who were born 1 year and 3 days apart. So Sekani turned seven turned six, so we had a 7-6-7 birthday party on Saturday before heading out for the weekend. And the kids got some amazing toys from their friends. I hope you had a great weekend. I hope you had a restful weekend. And I hope you stick around all night long. You're listening to Delilah with Southern California's Love Songs on the Coast. Right here on Coast 103.5.
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0: 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That's the number to call tonight, Southland, right here on Coast 103.5. Hi, Penny. This is Delilah. What can I do for you tonight?
1: Oh, I just wanted to know if you could play a song for mine and Chris's anniversary.
0: Happy anniversary. How many years?
1: 36.
0: Happy anniversary. Happy anniversary. Happy anniversary. Happy anniversary. That's amazing.
1: Thank you so much.
0: When did you first see Chris smile?
1: Oh, gosh. Let's see. Derby Eve. We live in Kentucky. 1989.
0: And you met. Sparks flew. Who won the horse race that year?
1: Oh, gosh.
0: You don't know. You could care less. You won the race because you met Chris.
1: Yeah, there you go. That's it.
0: Let me play that song for you. You have a great night.
1: Thank you so much, Delilah.

0: Welcome aboard, Southland. You found Delilah. This is Love Songs on the Coast. And it's time for our first Delilah Dilemma of the evening. 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Now, this story is going to make a few people who are listening right now squirm. You know who you are. A few people who like to lie, who like to pretend, who like to live in denial, who like to think that it's normal to drink that much every day or every week or once every 6 months, who think that it's normal to destroy their brain cells and their body with alcohol, who think that it's normal to have insanity going on around them because of their drinking. It's going to make you feel a little uncomfortable because you know exactly who you are. Tonight's Delilah's Dilemma comes from a young girl named Tony. Tony says, I'm a daddy's girl, but unfortunately my daddy is an alcoholic and has been since I can remember. It's tearing my family apart. I have two younger brothers. We're all under 18. My mom is having a really hard time because my dad acts like he doesn't even want to be with us, even though I don't think he would ever leave. Sometimes, I just wish he would leave. I'm only 16 and I feel like my life is going in a never-ending circle of insanity. I love my dad. I need my dad. Please help me, Delilah. Tony, this is killing you. That's why you feel that way. And I will share my words for you, for your family, for your mama, hopefully if your father is listening. And those words will be coming up next. You're listening to Delilah.
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Tonight's Delilah's Dilemma is from a teenage girl who is the oldest, has two younger brothers, and her life is insane because of her father's drinking. Isn't this funny how one person, the father, who is the drunk, isn't the one losing his mind? It's the mother, the daughter, and the two brothers. So four other lives are in complete turmoil because one person chooses alcohol over love. Here's what I would say to you, Tony. You can't fix it. I want you to learn the three C's of addiction. Number one, you did not cause it. So stop blaming yourself. Two, you cannot control it. And number three, you sure as heck can't cure it. Trust me, I've tried over and over and over again. You cannot cure it. So then what can you do? You can learn about the disease of addictions, and you can learn how to have sanity and serenity, even though someone else is insane. You can learn that. You can go to classes. Tony, there is something called Alateen, which is for people who are teenagers who themselves might be using drugs or alcohol. But more than that, it's for teenagers whose loved ones are abusing alcohol. Alateen is a wonderful support group. And there you will learn how to love your father in a detached way so that his foolishness doesn't destroy you. You can tell your mom, Tony, to go to Al-Anon, A-L-A-N-O-N. It's also confidential. It's free. It's meetings of people coming together, and their only common thread is that they love somebody who's an alcoholic. It saved my serenity and my sanity. It can save yours and your mama's. Okay?

0: 1-800-929-KOST. That's the number to call tonight, Southland, right here on Coast 103.5. Hi, Sharon. Welcome to the Delilah Show. Who are you thinking about tonight?
1: Thanks, Delilah. I am just kind of in a sad mood due to a recent divorce of 43 years, a husband who gave up a wife and three kids and two grandbabies to put gambling as a priority in his life.
0: So your husband, your ex-husband, is a gambling addict?
1: Yes. So I just wanted to know if you could pick a song to kind of help everybody through it. He just celebrated his 70th birthday by himself because he chooses not to keep in touch with anybody.
0: Well, I wish I could fix it for you. I wish I could shake your husband until his teeth rattled and go, "You knucklehead! You want to die a lonely, pathetic old man with nothing but pull tabs in your pocket?"
1: Exactly. And that's what's going to happen.
0: Well, maybe. Or maybe he'll open his eyes and he'll hit that brick wall and go, "What was I thinking?"
1: Well, we keep hoping that he'll see the light and we keep praying.
0: And in the meantime, you live your life fully and honestly and completely and with passion and joy. And please don't let somebody else's addiction steal your joy.
1: Thank you.

0: It's Coast 103.5, you found Delilah, with love songs on the coast. So much going on in the world out there. It's terrifying. Terrifying and exhausting, and your nervous system just gets overstimulated. I am here to help you calm down. I can't fix any of that. I can't. What I can do is be a safe haven from the storms of life. A place to come and unburden your heart and just breathe. Just breathe. Just relax and connect. Connect with the people you love. Connect with the people in your circle. Connect with your own self. When was the last time you took 5 minutes for you? Fix yourself a cup of tea. Cup of iced tea. Decaffeinated at this hour. Bigelow decaffeinated iced tea. And sit back and enjoy the night. I'm here to share it with you. 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Right here on Coast 103.5.
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9: This is Danielle Robey from Bookmarked by Reese's Book Club. All the talk of probiotics can get confusing. Which to take? Why? What does it do? Let's make

I received the sweet letter from Josephine, who says, "Hi, Delilah. My name is Josephine, but most people call me Granny Joe. I'm writing to you from Manitoba, Canada. I listen to your show at night while I'm sewing or working on my housekeeping job, and I just wanted to say thank you. You've kept me company through more nights than I can count, some of them quiet, some heavy, and some where I was just trying to keep going on. About 9 years ago, I stepped away from the noise of life and chose what I call healing in the wild. Not off-grid, but far enough away to finally sit with myself and face the things I had been running from. It hasn't been easy and the work is never really done, but I've come a long way. And now something new is beginning. In 3 weeks, my husband, our youngest daughter, and I are heading back to the city. For the first time in a long time, I'm stepping into the things that have always been a part of me, sewing, writing, and acting. I'm grateful for the quiet years that helped me heal, for my family who has stood beside me, and for voices like yours that carried me through the dark nights. I actually found your show one night while I was cleaning. I asked the Google speaker to play a station with good music, and it brought me to Coast 103.5. I've been listening ever since, and I will keep listening as long as you are on the air. If you happen to read this, I would love a song that reflects healing, new beginnings, and stepping into who you were meant to be. Thank you for being a light in the dark. With love from Granny Joe.

0: 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Our phone lines are open, 1-800-929-KOST. 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Hi, Shay. How are you?
1: I'm doing fine. How are you?
0: I'm wonderful. What can I do for you?
1: Well, I want you to play a song for a very special person. We've been friends for 8 years, and we ended up seeing each other for about 10 months, and a lot of things happened between us, on both parts, we've done wrong, and we're still friends, but I'm hoping that we can work things out. I just want him to know that I still love him to death, and I hope that we can get through this and move on down the road with our lives together.
0: What do you mean, we both done wrong?
1: Well, we just both, not as in cheating or anything like that, we just both didn't put our 100% towards the relationship. We kind of, I guess, figured away what was important.
0: And is he doing anything to show you that he wants to make it important?
1: Yes.
0: What is he doing to show you that he wants you back in his life?
1: Well, after we quit talking, he is the one that approached me and told me that he missed me and that he still wanted to be friends and for me to be in his life. And
0: did he say friends, or did he say he's in love with you and he wants to get back together?
1: Right now, we are still just friends, but I want him to know that I do still love him and I still want him in my life.
0: Okay, as a friend, or are you in love?
1: I'm in love with him. I want him as my partner. I want him with me.
0: Did you tell him this, or is this your way of telling him this?
1: I've told him in a roundabout way, but I think this is kind of going to be the eye-opener that he knows that what I'm feeling.
0: Okay, and if he responds that he just wants to be friends?
1: We've been friends for 8 years, and I can handle that.
0: Okay. All right. Well, good luck. Let me find a song for you.

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1: Delilah. Hi, good evening. Welcome to the Delilah Show. Who is this?
2: Hi, Delilah. It's Debbie.
1: Hi, Debbie. What can I do to make your night a little more special?
2: Well, I'm kind of thinking about a special guy.
1: Who is the special guy?
2: His name is Matthew, and I've known him for quite some time, for over 3 or 4 years. And we were friends for a very long time, and I just finally started to realize that he is the one for me by the kind little things and little funny little things that he does. He makes me laugh. He makes me want to cry when I can't be with him.
1: So he went from being a friend to being somebody that you can't live without.
2: Exactly.
1: And does he feel the same way?
2: Oh, yes.
1: All right. Let me help you celebrate. I'll play a great I'm in love with you song.

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Our phone lines are open, 1-800-929-KOST. Call me now on Coast 103.5. Tonight's letter is from Julie, who says, "My husband Jeff and I met in the 10th grade. We had a lot in common, our church, our sports. I just knew I would grow old with this guy. However, we were soon informed that his parents did not allow him in a relationship. We were crushed. We respected our folks, said goodbye, and went our separate ways in college. I became engaged to my boyfriend, who had a great job and a promising future. Then I heard through a mutual friend that Jeff was also engaged to another. Something inside of me became unsettled. I brushed it off and continued planning my future with my boyfriend, Mr. Wright. Well, to make a long story not so long, just 1 month before my wedding, I ran into Jeff at a church function. My heart pounded as I saw him approaching me with a smile. I noticed that he wasn't wearing a wedding band. We ended up talking for hours that night, and he told me he never went through with his wedding because he knew in his heart he would find me again one day. I told him he was too late. But going to bed that night, I knew in my heart I had never really loved anyone else. I ended my engagement, and 6 months later, we were married. We now have a beautiful 18-month-old daughter and a very happy 4-month-old son. I thank God I didn't make the mistake of marrying the wrong person."

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0: 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You found Delilah on Love Songs at Night. Welcome aboard Los Angeles. Good evening and welcome to your Tuesday night. So did you have a good Memorial Day weekend? Did you spend some time with family or friends? And more importantly, did you spend some time thinking about those that we celebrate Memorial Day weekend for? Those who lost their life in the service of our country. I hope so. I hope you spent some time honoring the families who are missing their loved ones, honoring the men and women who gave the ultimate sacrifice. We are going to be here tonight playing songs, sharing requests and dedications, doing our best, doing my best to smooth off the rough edges of your day, especially if you got back late last night. If you are tired and grumpy tonight, I'm going to do my best to put you back into a positive frame of mind. 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

0: Hi, Delilah. This is Michelle. How are you doing?
1: Michelle, I'm wonderful. Who's on your heart tonight, hon?
0: My husband. His name is Grant. We've been together for 19 years now, and I love him with all my heart, and I just want to let him know how much it means to me.
1: You've been married how long?
0: 19 years.
1: Oh, good for you.
0: We hold each other's hands all the time, and there's a lot of times we fall asleep holding each other's hands. So
1: you're still in love?
0: Oh, yes, ma'am.
1: Still cultivating that spark?
0: Oh, I sure am.
1: Not going to let that flame die out?
0: No, ma'am, I'm sure not.
1: Good for you. I will play a special song. You two have a great summer.
0: Thank you so much, and you have a good night.
1: All right, go for a walk along the shore holding hands, would you?
0: Oh, I will.
1: Okay.
0: Thank you, ma'am.

0: 1-800-929-KOST. That's the number to call tonight, Southland, right here on Coast 103.5.
1: Hi, good evening. Welcome to the Delilah Show. What can I do for you?
2: Hi, Delilah. My name's Bobby. I was hoping you could play a song for my husband. We've been together for a little over 4 years now, and actually, it's kind of funny how we met. We went to separate schools, and we'd see each other each morning. Our buses would pass each other, and we'd wave, and then it was probably 4 years later we actually got hooked up, and we were together for a little over 3 years, and then we got married, and we have two wonderful little boys, and I love him very, very much, and he means the world to me.
1: So he must have been awfully cute if you were able to flirt with him from bus to bus without any contact, without any information about him.
2: Yeah, he is. He's very handsome.
1: That would tell me he's right up there in the good-looking department, and he must have had a big crush on you.
2: Yep.
1: And how long did you guys wave at each other before you actually got to know each other?
2: Maybe 4 years.
1: Wow. And is he there with you tonight?
2: Yes, he is.
1: I will play a song for you two. Do you have a song that's your song, or shall I find one for you?
2: I was hoping you could find one for me.
1: I will do that. You have a good night.
2: You too.
3: Shine bright like a diamond. Shine bright like a diamond.

0: Welcome aboard, Southland. You found Delilah. This is Love Songs on the Coast. And now it is time for our second Delilah Dilemma feature of the evening, our late night dilemma. Eyes of Faith is our Delilah Dilemma sponsor tonight. Now, this is the company making my eyeglasses, the eyeglass frames that I wear. I purposefully have several different pairs of glasses. If only because I lose them, sometimes I break them, sometimes I lose them again. You can imagine. 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When you become a member of Eyes of Faith Vision Plan, you not only get reimbursed for your annual eye exam from any licensed eye care professional, but you also provide a life-changing eye exam at the Eyes of Hope Vision Center in Ghana. 99% of the time, it's the first eye exam ever for that individual. 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Eyesoffaith.vision. We can do this together. Tonight's Delilah's Dilemma comes from somebody whose heart is breaking. A listener writes, I've been with my husband for 4 years, married two. We're best friends, very honest with each other. I decided to go back to school and just recently graduated. My husband said he was so inspired by my accomplishments that he chose to go back to school and has 1 year remaining. We're receiving housing assistance from the VA, and his tuition is paid by the GI Bill. There was a mix-up on their end, and we haven't received any of our monies. It's been almost 3 months. We haven't paid our bills or our rent. We are now in threat of being evicted, and my husband has fallen into depression. He doesn't want to be near me. He sits around the house and mopes. He doesn't want the children near him or any activities with them. He's negative regarding everything. I feel that so much is in jeopardy because of his money situation. I try to stay positive and not hover over him, but I don't know what I can do. No one else knows about this. I don't know if I should tell his family. I know they would want to help, but I don't want to add fuel to the fire of his attitudes towards me. Help, I am lost and sinking in love. Well, lost in love, I will have my words of advice for you coming up next. 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

Tonight's Delilah's Dilemma is a young married mother whose husband has slipped into a deep depression since he is not getting his benefits that are due him. And he mopes around the house. He doesn't want the children near him. He doesn't want to be near his wife. And he is in a terribly negative state of mind. Here's what you do. You go get help. You tell his family. You tell his doctor. You tell anyone and everyone connected with your husband. Depression is a serious, serious mental illness. How many calls have I taken during my career from people who've lost loved ones due to depression? And they always say, I wish I had known. I wish I had known they were suffering depression. I could have done something. You know, do something. Call his family physician. Call his superiors. Call his friends. Call his family. Have a meeting. Say, help me. I don't know what to do. Because the kind of depression you describe your husband suffering is the kind of depression that leads to divorce and sometimes suicide. So please, please, please, for your health, for your mental health, reach out and get help for your husband. Those are my words of advice. If anybody else would like to weigh in, go to our Facebook page and leave your comments for Lost in Love.

0: Cause I gotta have faith. I gotta have faith. Because I gotta have faith.
1: 1-800-929-KOST. That's the number to call tonight, Southland, right here on Coast 103.5. Hi, you've called Delilah.
2: Hi, Delilah.
1: Hi, who's this?
2: This is Alice. Oh my goodness, I can't believe I'm talking to you. I've been trying to reach you for so long.
1: What can I do for you, honey?
2: Well, I was wondering if you could play a song for my best friend and me. He's, his name is Dave, and We go to school together, and he's always been there for me. I mean, I can call him up whenever. I mean, it's like 2 in the morning, and if something's wrong, he'll be there, and he'll talk to me forever.
1: And his name is Dave?
2: Yes.
1: So this is buddy friend Dave friend, or buddy friend that someday I might kiss him friend?
2: Well, see, I already took care of that part.
1: Oh, well, then.
2: Okay, but then I moved. And we kind of just, like, you know, separated, and now he's going out with someone, and he called me for advice, and it's just really hard.
1: Yeah, you're like, advice, I'll give you some advice. Dump her now, dump her, dump her, dump her.
2: I know, but she's such a nice girl, and I have to, like, tell him, like, what all the girls want and stuff, and it's so hard for me. Oh, I was just wondering if you could choose a song for us.
1: I will do that.
2: Okay.

0: Hello, LA. This is Delilah's Love Songs at Night, right here on Coast 103.5. You know, we get so many calls and so many letters, so many powerful, poignant stories from people who have loved ones serving overseas. 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
1: Larissa, welcome. What can I do for you?
2: I just want to dedicate a song to my husband.
1: Okay. What's your hubby's name and what do you want to tell him?
2: Coulter. And I just want to tell him how much I love him and that he's my best friend. And I fell in love with him the first time that we met. So.
1: And when was the first time you met? How long have you been together?
2: We've been married for a year, and we barely celebrated our first year anniversary, and we only dated 6 months before that, so.
1: A new couple, relatively.
2: Yep, we are.
1: You're still giggling stupid in love.
2: Yeah. A lot of people tell us we're still in, like, the newlywed phase, but I don't know. I don't think we'll ever be out of it. We are in a newlywed phase, but we also understand that, you know, reality is there, too.
1: I hope you're never out of it. You sound delightfully happy.
2: Yes, he's wonderful.
1: Let me play a song for you. You have a great night. Thanks for listening.
2: Thank you. You too.
3: They say the holy water's watered down, and this town's lost its faith. Our colors will fade eventually, so if our time is running out, day after day, we'll make the mundane a masterpiece. Oh my, my, oh my, my love, I take one look at you, you're taking me out.

0: Hello, Renee. This is Delilah's Love Songs at Night, right here on Coast 103.5. Every night, I come into the studio, and I do my very best to help you put aside the negativity, the stress, the heartache of the day. And I come into the studio every night and try to help you set all that aside. The divisiveness, everybody trying to turn you against everybody else. And I'm like, no, nay, we're gonna have a little kumbaya here. We're gonna talk about life and love and kids and dreams and proms and graduations and all the things that we share in common. We have much more in common with our neighbors, with our enemies, than we have to divide us. So tonight, let's focus on the good stuff, on the hopes and the dreams, the birthdays, the seniors who are graduating. Let's focus on all that goodness. Thank you for finding me. 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

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You found Delilah right here on Coast 103.5. 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

0: 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Huntrix, Golden. 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

0: 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It's a mix of three parts variety. Part one, the best of the 80s. Variety part two mixes in the biggest songs from the 90s. 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

0: heard of purple snow. 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
0: Yeah. 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Here we

One SoCal city just made the top three best places in America to raise a family. I think we all know where that's going to be, but we're going to share it with you, with your top stories. Gee, I wonder. Next.

0: the Ellen Kay Morning Show. It's Coast 103.5. Top stories, top of the hour. Good morning. I'm Ellen Kay here on your Wednesday, May 27th, and Orange County's chemical tank nightmare is still unfolding. Officials say the threat of a massive explosion has finally been eliminated after tens of thousands evacuated Garden Grove and nearby cities. Thousands still can't go home yet. Crews are monitoring the toxic chemicals around the clock. A lot of neighbors extremely upset about the danger in their neighborhood, asking for the entire plant to be moved out. And after burning nearly 23,000 acres and forcing thousands to evacuate, SoCal's wildfire nightmare is finally easing up. Crews reaching full containment on multiple fires across Riverside County and Simi Valley. One blaze reportedly started because someone hit a rock with a tractor. Nature said absolutely not. And what about this one? SoCal City just made the top three best places in America to raise a family. Irvine ranking high thanks to low crime, good schools, and plenty of things to do. Safe streets, smart kids, and enough pickleball to keep everyone busy. And SoCal's purple snow is here. The jacaranda tree takeover is back early this year due to our really heavy rains in March. The trees are blooming weeks ahead of schedule. Gorgeous for Instagram. And also, speaking of snow, Mammoth Mountain open through June 7th. Mammoth utilizes a freeze-thaw cycle in the spring. So the morning features firm, fast corn snow that softens into forgiving slushy conditions. They decided they're not closing till June 7th. And what about this? The Dodgers doing it last night, 15-6 over the Rockies. Kike Hernandez is on the IL, the injured list. It's a left oblique strain for Kike. He was only two games back, and now he's super bummed out. He was sobbing in the dugout with Dave Meyer, with, you know,
1: Dave Roberts.
0: <I'm blanking. laughs> And your official home for Dodger baseball is AM 570 LA Sports. 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Mookie Betts is back. Wow, did he do great last night.
2: Mookie in the air, left center field. McCarthy on the warning track. Up the wall. It's gone. There's the feel. There's the results. A two-run shot for Mookie Betts.
0: Oh, yeah. And a morning marine layer. Sun later on today, exactly like yesterday. You're going to get your burn off around noon or so. Highs around 65, most everywhere. 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

0: We're the Ellen K Morning Show. Good morning to ya, Alicia Keys. And by the way, I'm Ellen.
1: I'm Social Queen Darlene.
2: And I'm producer Mike Ramos.
0: All right, so Dar, you were there. You went to Pantages last night.
1: Yes.
0: You saw Hell's Kitchen.
1: Opening night for Hell's Kitchen. It's the story of Alicia Keys' upbringing in New York with her single mom. And the girl who plays Alicia, Maya Drake, oh my gosh, she was so, her voice is just like gorgeous. And then the mom had a voice that tops everyone.
0: Oh, really? Yes. So is that where Alicia got her good, her voice from, her mother?
1: I think so. The mom was a singer and actor, and then her dad was a jazz, like he would play a different jazz nights, but he was an absent father a lot of the times and would make all these promises like, I'll be there on Friday, I'll bring you dinner, I'll show you the piano, and then would never show up.
0: Oh my gosh.
1: So this song, No One, it made me cry because it's Alicia singing to her mom at one scene. That no one else can make her feel like this. And Kennedy Cahill, I think that's how you say her name, plays Jersey, the mom who is a redhead. And Alicia's mom is a redhead too.
0: Oh my gosh.
1: Yeah.
0: Do you guys know that yesterday was National Redhead Day? And I learned that, and if you're a redhead, congratulations, only 4% of the entire world is redheaded.
2: Really?
0: Yeah, 4%. So you are rare, you are special, you will never go gray. Like red hair, it fades and it will go white, but never gray.
1: Yeah, like Baby Bo, Justin Turner's baby. He's so cute.
2: Lucky.
0: One of only 4% of people in the world are redheads, and so Alicia Keys' mom a redhead.
1: Yeah,
0: that's really cool.
1: If you get a chance to go see it, it's in town right now. It came from Broadway. Yeah. It's the story of Alicia Keys, and a lot of her songs are in it.
0: So good.
1: And it's a lot of her inspiration came from her very first love that the mom tried to keep her away from.
0: Oh, my gosh.
1: So it's really good.
0: Yeah, it's Hell's Kitchen. It's at the Pantages. It is open. Dar was there at opening night last night. Now, coming up, if you can believe this, people are saying no to Taylor Swift.
1: What?
0: Getting invited to that wedding.
1: What?
0: Yeah. Knows. I'll tell you all about it. Inside Entertainment coming up.
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0: All right, Bad Bunny is officially entering the Toy Story universe as a sunglasses-wearing pizza named Pizza with Sunglasses. Pixar announced a surprise cameo role in Toy Story 5 along with a clip of the character. So that's going to be super cool. That's so much fun.
1: They should come out with Bad Bunny pizzas.
0: Yeah. Pizza with sunglasses.
1: So fun.
0: And believe it or not, if it's possible to say no to Taylor Swift, the members of her inner circle who are declining wedding invitations, there are reports that Taylor has created a little bit of a, I don't know, a little bit of a conflict by telling guests they're not allowed to bring plus ones to her hush-hush ceremony. Oh. So there are just certain people on the only you list. This girl who kind of ratted this out to the press is single and said, look, I get it. You know, a venue can only hold so much, but I don't want to go if I can't bring a plus one. Mm. So there are a couple people who have said, not going to be there.
1: Oh, wow.
0: The big event supposedly going down in New York City on July 3rd. And did you see Travis chugging a beer courtside when he and Taylor were at the game the other night?
22: Yeah.
0: Okay, so what did you think of that?
22: I thought it was cool. Why not? He's a guy. He's a guy's guy.
1: I didn't see it.
22: Yeah.
0: Dar, he took it down. I can say this because I'm from Indiana and we call ourselves hicks or hillbillies. He took it down like a hick. I mean, he just went straight down his throat.
22: Yeah.
0: And if you're Taylor, don't you feel like that's just, I don't know, like I don't want my fiancé who's a famous, I don't want that.
22: Nah. He's a guy's guy.
1: That's who he
22: it's
1: is.
22: It's relatable.
0: Oh,
22: I love it.
0: Oh, my God. How embarrassing. I mean, his gullet was open. And Dutton Ranch delivering the biggest premiere in Paramount Plus history, drawing a record audience for the streamer. The latest Yellowstone spinoff starring Kelly Riley and Cole Hauser surpassed all previous Paramount Plus original debuts. This thing is a hit. And Barry Gibb is alive and well after becoming the latest celebrity hit with a viral internet death hoax. A family sources said that the Bee Gees legend is healthy at home in Miami despite a fake R.I.P. Barry Gibb page spreading online. BTS has teamed up with Oreo, so they're going to have the new BTS cookies coming soon. They took the caramelized brown sugar and toasty pancake flavors and turned them into a multi-layer cream that sits between two purple-hued golden Oreo wafers. Whoa. Yeah, these are pretty complex.
1: How can that even be an Oreo then?
0: I know, seriously.
1: It's not an Oreo.
0: Each purple cookie is embossed with one of 13 unique designs, one for each year the band has been performing. Wow. So it's also a collector's item.
1: Oh, brother.
0: Like they did with Game of Thrones. Yeah. They did the collector cookies. All right, Russell Crowe's defending himself. So he was leaving a Paris hotel, and a lot of fans wanted his autograph. That's so flattering. And he was going to sign them. He just didn't like being bum-rushed. So this went down.
4: Stay where you are. Okay. Don't pushing on me. Sure. I'll come to you. Just give everybody space.
5: Okay,
4: sure. As soon as somebody's in, go. Okay. Got me?
5: Yes.
4: Clear?
5: Yes, sir.
1: Yes.
0: He sounds like, you know, like the playground enforcer.
1: Like, yeah. Never mind.
0: I would have just turned and left. Well, now he's saying he wanted to just have space. He said that he has been rushed before and pinned against walls. Mm. So he said he's had a rough past with autograph seekers. But still, I mean, he even asked one of the fans, like, what's your problem?
1: Oh, yeah.
0: I'd say the problem's you, Russell Crowe.

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Do you know you're listening for Lady Gaga Paparazzi? That is your LNK1K payday song of the day. It's $1,000. It is back. We do it between 8 and 9. Lady Gaga, that's your magic song, Paparazzi, to get your $1,000. It's also flip-flop day. I'll tell you what we used to call those coming up.

0: flip-flop day. 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It was thongs. 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
1: Yeah.
0: But now thongs are something else. So rock those feet. 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

0: the shape of you.
1: Oh, my God. Ed Sheeran will be here before you know it. He's going to be at SoFi in August. And, of course, we are your headquarters for all things Sheeran. And we're the Ellen K. Morning Show. It's your happiness hack. We're going to biohack your happiness because there is a science to your happiness. So if you're having a hard time finding it, you know, they say that half of all adults don't have enough fun in their lives. So we want to give you fun. We got Bruno Mars. That's coming up with your Ellen K. Q&A. We got your 1K payday. Lady Gaga is going to win you $1,000. We have San Diego Zoo 4-packs. So thank you for being here with us. You want to inject fun into your life. So do you have a bicycle? A bicycle will make you instantly happy.
2: Oh, yeah. I truly believe that.
1: You go on a lot of family bike rides, Dar.
2: We bought a pretty expensive bike for our daughter who can't ride a bike. It's a cargo bike, and it's a Furla family cargo bike, and I'm able to put her in the seat, and actually I can even put my toddler too, and we go for rides, and it's really enhanced our life.
1: Yeah.
3: Yeah.
1: Mike, I know you hike. Do you bike?
3: Yeah, we do. At the beach, we do the e-bikes.
2: Oh, I love it.
1: Yeah, that's a lot, so fun. Uh-huh. My daddy, Dale, may he rest in peace. He passed at the age of 90 suddenly. He thinks, and he told me, he said, if I go, know I went from a broken heart. He was never the same after my mom passed. And so he lived 5 years after she left us. But he would bike every day, and that was kind of his therapy.
2: Oh. What, didn't he make you nervous all the time?
1: Well, he would get thrown, and he'd fall. Because he would go on these treacherous bike rides. I mean, long ones. He'd call me and goes, I just did 17 miles.
2: Oh my
1: gosh. I'm like, Dad, what are you doing? But now I know. Get on your bike.
2: Yes.
1: Get your bicycle out. Start riding it. A review of 90 different global studies across 19 countries found bicycling is linked to better mood, fewer depressive symptoms, sharper thinking, and strong social connections. My daddy Dale knew this.
2: Yeah.
1: Oh, you know what I'm. He would call and he would just be. And then his neighbors would tell me when I would go visit him in Colorado, they would say, "This guy, he comes around the corner like a teenager delivering papers, and he goes so fast up his driveway." And that was my daddy Dale.
2: And with these gas prices,
1: yeah, let's go biking.
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She's a

0: Tom Petty built a house in Encino, sold it to Selena Gomez, and now she's selling it too. And there he is on the Ellen K Morning Show. It's Coast 103.5. Top stories, top of the hour. Good morning. I'm Ellen K here on your Wednesday, May 27th, and NASA has announced three uncrewed missions to the moon this year to get ready to build a lunar base. Lori Glaze is with the NASA Exploration Systems Development Mission. She said that the goal is for Artemis astronauts to live on the moon.
1: Artemis astronauts will stay longer, explore farther, and conduct the kinds of science that advances exploration itself.
0: All right, let's go. And the USPS, the United States Postal Service, asked America which stamp deserved a comeback. The answer was neighborly. Mr. Rogers won the Postal Service's Stamp Encore contest by a landslide. So the beloved Forever stamp is officially returning June 1st. That is Monday. Proof that kindness never goes out of style. And Laguna Beach cracking down on giant beach setups this summer. A new umbrellas-only rule means oversized canopies could cost beachgoers up to $500 in fines unless you are in specially approved zones. Your beach fortress now needs a permit. And what about this? The people of New York City generate the most revenue of any city in the world, a staggering $2.4 trillion. There's a lot of money flying around. So tickets for the NBA Finals at Madison Square Garden are the most expensive NBA Finals tickets on record. Get in the door for $3,500. No seats listed in the 100 level. For less than $6,000. You want to sit courtside? The NBA Finals, Madison Square Garden? They're selling for more than $100,000. OKC Thunder up 3-2 over San Antonio Spurs. And the next game is Thursday in San Antonio. Okay, what about this? We do have Yoshinobu Yamamoto. Game 7 last out. Bobblehead night tonight for the Dodgers. Dodgers taking down the Rockies last night 15-6. And your first pitch is at 7 this evening. Get there early for your bobblehead. And we do have sunshine breaking through here in Burbank. Blue skies. It's going to be a high of 65. And right now it is 60. KOST Los Angeles. It's Coast 103.5. We get your letters to Ellen. This one has to do with a freeloader. And a secret. So we're going to share that with you. Plus, Bruno Mars coming up with your Ellen K Q&A.

0: We're the LNK Morning Show, Coast 103.5. Coming up, we're going to send you to Bruno Mars with your LNK Q&A. And we love your letters to Ellen.
1: Write to Ellen for advice because she's seen a thing or two.
2: She is Ellen. Bum, ba-dum, bum, bum, bum, bum.
0: All right, guys, we got a letter from Rachel. And thank you for all of your letters. These letters are, it's like reading a journal of Southern California.
3: Yes.
0: All different things happening right here in our big city. But Rachel writes to us. You can write to us at coast1035.com. Tap the envelope. Write your letter. We'll read it on the air. And then you get amazing help. So it says, Dear Ellen, I found out my fiance, Robert, has been secretly paying his ex-girlfriend's rent for almost a year. And not a little help here and there. Thousands of dollars. Her name is Vanessa. And according to Robert, Vanessa fell on hard times after losing her job and he didn't want to see her struggle. He swears nothing physical is happening and he only kept it from me because he said I wouldn't understand. I definitely don't understand when I saw $2,400 monthly payments leaving our account. $2,400 a month. What hurts most is this. We're supposedly saving for our wedding. Meanwhile, he's financially supporting another woman behind my back. When I confronted him, he got emotional and said Vanessa has nobody else. He told me that helping her shows his character. But where's his honesty? Our wedding is in 4 months. I don't know what to do, Rachel. So Rachel busted Robert. Robert is supporting his ex, Vanessa, paying her rent to the tune of $2,400 a month. But they're supposed to be saving for their wedding.
3: If she were my sister, I would tell my sister, you are not marrying that guy.
0: Mm.
4: Yeah.
3: How do you hide that from... Why are you hiding that?
0: Why are you hiding it? And that's a lot of money. I mean, that's supposed to go to the wedding. That could be an amazing honeymoon.
3: Why does he feel tied to her still?
0: Right. Well, because Vanessa has nobody else. And this is showing his character.
4: Yeah. I think as guys, we like to take care of things and take care of people. So I get why Robert's doing this, but that's a lot of money.
0: Well, it's also a lot of lying.
4: True.
3: A lot of lying.
0: So as guys, you want to take care of business.
4: Yeah.
0: As guys, do you like the lies? Do guys like lies?
3: How is
0: I mean,
3: Vanessa,
0: turn the tables, right?
3: How is the ex, Vanessa, repaying him?
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2: Serious injury crashes happen every day on Columbus streets. The impact of a crash has a damaging ripple effect. Physical health issues, permanent disabilities such as hearing loss, dependence on others for daily tasks like using the bathroom, psychological trauma from witnessing the crash. By redesigning roads and prioritizing safety, we're working towards zero traffic deaths.

0: And coming up, we're going to play the LNK Q&A. I hosted Miley Cyrus's star on the Hollywood Walk of Fame. If you want to go visit it, it's right in front of Madame Tussauds Wax Museum in Hollywood across from the Roosevelt Hotel. Right there on Hollywood Boulevard, 3,500 people filling the streets. We had to have a jumbotron. There were so many people there.
1: I've never seen them have a screen like that before.
0: It was the first time. Okay. It was just giant. Jumbotrons cost $100,000.
2: Oh, yeah.
0: I had no idea.
2: Oh, yeah.
0: Well, there's Miley giving her speech on the jumbotron, talking about some wise words from her daddy.
3: My dad used to say that a skyscraper starts with a jackhammer. So does a star on the Walk of Fame, by the way. And it's not about the force, but it's about the repetition.
0: Ah, there you go. Thank you, Miley. Q&A is next.

0: 101.5. And we have the LNK Q&A. Let's play the game. Okay, so you wake up with us in the morning. We're grateful for you. We know that LAUSD has their last day tomorrow. Dar, your kids are out of school.
1: Yes, they are.
0: Mike, I think you have one more day as well.
2: Till Friday.
0: Till Friday. Yeah, all right. So, yeah, this is an exciting time. It's going to be the longest summer on record.
1: Yeah.
0: And we want to shout out Mia. Mia heard me say that yesterday. And Mia is very excited. She's 13. Her mom, Claudine, has us on in the car. Thanks, guys, for having us on. And Mia, your mother was telling me all about your Sephora obsession. But thank you for having us on and playing the game. All right, we asked the question, first caller with the right answer. It's going to Bruno Mars. Attention all women. 75% of men think this is...

0: It's your LNK Q&A. Thanks for playing the game with us. Attention women, 75% of men think this is a total turnoff. It is not too many throw pillows. I thought that was an interesting guess. It's not ordering for him. It's not talking during movies. More of your guesses. What is the right answer? It's your LNK Q&A. Play the game next on Coast.
1: When your legs don't work like they used to before, and I can't sweep you off of your feet,

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1: Let's go to Chase. Welcome to the Q&A, Chase, in third grade. You must be done with school soon, huh?
2: Yes.
1: Okay. Well, thank you for having us on. In the car, is someone driving you to school?
2: Yes, I'm here. His mom.
1: Hi. What's your name?
2: My name is Hashmat.
1: Okay. So, guys, we're looking for the right answer. 75% of men say this is a total turnoff when it comes to women.
2: We were saying that if they keep talking about their ex-boyfriend or girlfriend.
1: That is a great guess. Everybody's saying that. It's the most popular guess. It's not the right answer.
2: Aw, okay. Thank you, guys.
1: Try again. Have a great day at school, Chase.
2: Okay, thank you.
1: Thank you. We go now to Dina of Highland. Hi, Dina.
3: Hi, how are you guys?
1: Hey, Dina, we're good. Dina's on her way to work. Dina, what is your guess?
3: I'm going to say women who swear, cuss.
1: Women who cuss. Yep. You throw one of those around and you might be making a bad impression. It's a great guess.
3: Yes.
1: It's not the right answer, but tell everyone at San Bernardino Sheriff's Office we said, what's up?
3: Okay, thank you guys so much. Have a great day.
1: You too. Let's see. Richard works in sales, restaurant sales. Hi, Richard. Welcome.
4: Good morning.
1: Good morning. So, Richard, restaurant sales, do you sell those really expensive wood-burning pizza ovens?
4: No, nothing that exciting, just the basic stuff.
1: Oh, the basics. All right. Well, what's your guess? So what do you think it is? 75% of men think this is a total turnoff.
4: How about when the women are too addicted to their phone selfies or...
1: Selfies. Yeah, posting every photo of every meal and drink online. Addicted to your phone is a great guess. It is not the right answer.
4: Okay. Thank you.
1: All right. Richard, try again. Thanks. We go to Riverside. Carrie's in the Starbucks line. Is it moving?
5: Not very well, no.
1: What's your order, Carrie?
5: Iced green tea.
1: Okay. Sounds good. And what's your guess?
5: Is it women who are picky?
1: Okay. Attention, all women. 75% of men think that if you're a picky eater, it's a total turnoff. And you are right. You're going to Bruno Mars. It is picky eater.
5: Awesome.
1: Yay. Are you? Like, I'll say no onions. Is that picky?
6: No.
5: I hope not. I'm a no onion.
1: Okay.
5: Girl.
1: No onions. Croutons on the side.
6: It's more like I don't like anything besides chicken nuggets and
1: fries. Okay. That kind of picky. Congrats, Carrie.
5: Awesome. Thank you. Thank you, Ellen.
1: Thank you. We love to play the Q&A with you. Bruno Mars. And attention all women, 75% of men think that being a picky eater, total turn off. So remember that next time you might be with someone you like. Or maybe you don't care.

0: Watch the documentary Red Hot Chili Peppers on Netflix. It's really good. Just about how they were just high school friends hanging out. And they just, they would do all kinds of bad things. They started as really bad boys and then realized that they were like brothers from other mothers and formed the band. Aww. And the rest is history. It's a really good documentary if you want to see the history of Red Hot Chili Peppers. But, I mean, they did everything wrong in the beginning.
1: Yeah.
0: Like everything, like skipping school and just going to the beach and hanging out. And a couple of them were from, you know, broken households, so they didn't want to go home.
2: Yeah.
0: But they found each other.
2: Aww.
0: And they found success. It's really good. And thank you so much for waking up with us. We're the LNK Morning Show. Mano has an inner ear infection, and it's made him so dizzy he can't even like really walk straight.
2: Yeah.
0: So he's supposed to get an injection into his ear.
1: Oof.
0: And he doesn't like needles.
2: Yeah, he's super scared of needles.
0: So we're gonna have to knock him out for that one, but I think he's getting that done today, so he'll be back soon. So we're wishing you well, Mano. Also coming up, we're gonna give you your top stories. But tiny geniuses are terrifying adults at the Scripps National Spelling Bee. It happens every year. 247 kids from around the world battling out for spelling supremacy. A giant trophy and $50,000 in prizes. Finals are tomorrow, but it's still in the prelims. Excuse me. Right now. So some of these words are just unrecognizable.
2: Oh, yeah.
0: They're scary even. So we'll give you more on that coming up.
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Top stories, top of the hour. Good morning. I'm Ellen Kay, and One SoCal City just made the top three best places in all of the nation to raise a family. Irvine ranking high thanks to low crime, good schools, and plenty of things to do. Safe streets, smart kids, and tons to keep everyone busy. Oreo has launched the new BTS cookies to more than 80 global markets. It's a limited edition Oreo flavor inspired by popular Korean street food. It's called Hatyog. It's a sweet stuffed pancake. And so this is a multi-layer cream sitting between two purple-hued Oreo wafers. The collab also features special packaging that pays homage to South Korea's street market culture with 13 designs, one for each year the band has been performing, and these are out next week. And a 1,500-year-old giant sequoia destroyed in our wildfires from about 5 years ago is getting a second life at the Smithsonian. Part of the tree, covered in centuries of fire scars, is heading to Washington, D.C. as a reminder that California history was literally standing long before America even existed. And Bad Bunny is officially entering the Toy Story universe as a sunglasses-wearing pizza named Pizza with Sunglasses. Pixar announcing the surprise cameo role in Toy Story 5, along with a clip of the character. Super cute. It's literally just one slice of pizza with sunglasses, part of a small but mighty crew of forgotten toys living in an abandoned backyard shed. Makes you want to pick up your old toys. And we do have sunshine here in Burbank. Blue skies. We're going to have a day exactly like yesterday. Highs around 65 almost everywhere. Palisades 62, Pasadena, you go to 65. And it is 62 here in Burbank. KOST Los Angeles, it's Coast 103.5. And we are heading into your Ellen Kay, 1K Payday, Paparazzi by Lady Gaga. It's going to play between 8 and 9. When it does, you win $1,000.

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1: Yeah, it is emotional cheating already if she's communicating with another man. 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

Hell's Kitchen, the story of Alicia Keys' life, opened last night at the Pantages. Something great for you to see. Came here from Broadway, award-winning. And there she is on Coast. All right. Secret burner phone, secret family, secret funds going to an ex. We're uncovering secrets with your letters to Ellen next on Coast.

0: Rachel is not having fun. She wrote us a letter to Ellen. And it's all about her fiancé, Robert. Rachel uncovered a big secret Robert is keeping. He is supporting his ex, Vanessa, to the tune of $2,400 a month. A month. He's paying her rent, you guys. So, Rachel, thank you so much for writing a letter to Ellen. We love your letters. You go to coast1035.com. You tap the envelope. We get letters about everything. We read them every Monday and Wednesday. And, Rachel, we're so sorry you're going through this. Rachel, actually, and I don't know why we as women, we do this a lot. We then think we're the problem. Because Rachel even said in her letter, part of me wonders if I'm being cold-hearted for wanting him to cut her off completely.
1: That's because he gaslights her.
0: All right. Our wedding's in 4 months. I don't know what to do, Rachel. Rachel, I'm so sorry. Okay, so we're going to focus on you, Rachel. This is wrong. Robert's wrong. This was a secret. We don't go into our marriage with secrets. And you're supposed to be saving for your wedding. Turn the tables. How would he feel? So 99% of our calls are that. We had one guy call and he said, I don't know what the problem is. This is totally fine. He's just taking care of his ex. She fell on hard times. That's even Robert can, you know, he kind of defended himself by saying that it's showing his character by taking care of his ex. Men come up with really good excuses. Let's go to Maria. All right, Maria, what do you think about it?
2: I think she should pause the wedding.
0: Pause. Press pause.
2: Definitely.
0: Yeah, it just seems like this isn't meant to be.
2: Exactly.
0: I mean, if you're keeping that secret, what if there are 10 other secrets? And how would he feel if she was doing that and then he had to find out? It's not like he told her. She discovered it.
2: Yeah, if he were to be honest, he would tell her, you know, this is what's going on. What do you think?
0: Right. Robert has a romper room. You know what I mean? All right, Maria, well, have a great day. Thanks for calling.
2: Thank you. Have a great day.
0: All right. So, Rachel, also, this kind of really bothers me, too. Vanessa's taking the money. Like, yeah. It's not all Robert. It's like these two are like den of thieves.
3: Maybe Robert's getting something in return?
0: Well, he says nothing physical is happening. Mm-hmm. When Rachel confronted him, he said nothing is physically happening, and he only kept it from Rachel because she wouldn't understand. Mm. But that's what he's saying. Oh. Let's go to Riverside. Melissa, you have thoughts?
4: Okay, so my opinion is, so if he's willing to allow her to send money to her ex, then that's fine. But if not, they should just end the engagement.
0: So you think this marriage is doomed? It should never happen.
4: Yeah, it shouldn't.
0: Oh, okay. All right. Thank you, Melissa.
4: All right. Thank you.
0: Yeah, no brainer. Pretty much everyone's saying that. But keep your calls coming. Also, we have not played Lady Gaga yet. It's Paparazzi. You're listening for it. It's your Ellen K. 1K Payday Song of the Day.
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Shout out to Rusty's Pets in Studio City. Thank you for having us on. We're the Ellen K Morning Show. It's Coast 103.5. Also, El Coyote just turned 95. They're listening right now as well. We're so grateful for you. Thanks for that. And we got $1,000 for you. Your Ellen K1K payday. Song of the day, Paparazzi, Lady Gaga. It's going to play before 9. And when you hear it, right when it begins, all you do is be caller 20 and get your $1,000.

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0: So many calls for our letter to Ellen from Rachel. It's about Robert, her fiance. Robert is secretly financing his ex because she's fallen on hard times, and he thinks that it shows great character to take care of someone secretly behind his fiance's back. And they're supposed to be saving for the wedding, but $2,400 a month is going to Vanessa, the ex. So many calls about this. Carl, you are one of the few men who has weighed in this morning. Should Rachel marry Robert or run?
1: Oh, are those the only two options?
0: No, there are other. Well, do you have another option?
1: Well, as far as the relationship for the rest of their lives goes, I would say she should really hold off on any wedding plans. And if she still feels love for him but wants to resolve this so she feels safe in her relationship, they should work on it until she feels like it's resolved. And if she's really not feeling like Robert's on board with that, like she just can't find a way to solidify that relationship, then it's probably not a great idea to get married.
0: Yeah, a lot of women are calling. So you're one of the first men who has called us to give us your viewpoint. I appreciate you. Thank you.
1: Oh, you're welcome. I appreciate you guys a lot.
0: Thank you, Carl. All right, Carl. Carl says, let's pause this wedding. It's all about you, Rachel. It's your song, Rachel. Believe in yourself, Rachel.

0: Hi, good morning. Who's this?
1: Good morning. This is Marissa.
0: Marissa, where are you calling from?
1: Oh, I'm calling from Simi Valley.
0: Marissa.
1: One of the recent fires, but we're doing good now.
0: Oh, my gosh. I'm so happy it's contained. I'm so sorry you went through all that smoke and scare.
1: It was pretty scary, but those firefighters, they are absolutely amazing. Love, love, love them.
0: They're incredible from the air and on the ground and just all around. My gosh.
1: It was crazy. Yes, they are. Very much appreciate all their hard work.
0: Yeah. Well, Marissa, you just heard Lady Gaga, Paparazzi. She wrote this song about wanting the paparazzi to fall in love with her. And she used to question herself, like, do I want to be famous? So that's why she wrote the song. And we played the song, and you're caller 20, and you just won $1,000.
1: Woo-hoo! Thank you so much. Oh, my God. I can't even believe it. That's amazing. I love that song, and I love Coast. And guys, every morning, love you, Ryan, Ellen, Darlene, all of y'all.
0: Thank you. We love you back. It's your Ellen K1K Payday. The easiest way to win cash is right here. Different song, a different winner every day. We'll share tomorrow's with you coming up.

the love theme from Top Gun. And they're making Top Gun 3 right now. And congratulations to Janelle and Marissa. They have won the LNK 1K payday with the song of the day. Today's song, Paparazzi, Lady Gaga. Marissa heard it. She called right away. Caller 20 gets the cash. It's that easy. And I've enlisted my son Calvin and his keyboard to help me search for tomorrow's song. It's not Basti types. And it is No Doubt. It is Don't Speak. All right, so you're listening for Don't Speak, No Doubt, tomorrow to win your cash.

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1: 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She ready. Get it, girl.

0: for the things that I've got.
1: Okay, what you watching? Okay, we're really into Margo's Got Money Problems. It's so good. 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Yeah, sounds really good. Amazon.

0: It is torn exactly how Rachel is feeling. She wrote a letter to Ellen, and her fiance Robert has been secretly supporting his ex by paying her rent every month. So many calls for this letter to Ellen. You can write to us, coast1035.com. Tap that envelope and be like Rachel. Rachel needs your help. Sheila, thank you so much for calling. What do you think Rachel should do?
1: He's a whack job. She should have dumped him the second she found out.
0: Did you ever uncover a secret like this with someone you like a partner of yours?
1: No, never had that happen to me.
0: Yeah, I don't even think... Oh, I have had a friend. I had a friend who uncovered a secret, and it was more like through the American Express bill.
2: Oh.
0: And so he traveled a lot, and she saw that his expenses were like double room service. And why would you have that much room service? Turns out that he always had company on the road.
1: Yep.
0: And they were headed down the aisle, you know, but she stopped everything and moved out.
1: Yeah. This one should have dumped him when she found out. He's just trying to hang on to two pieces of the pie.
0: Yep, that's right.
1: He's better than that.
0: Two pieces of the pie. Mm. Let's have your cake and eat it too. So everyone's saying, get out of there, Rachel. Don't stay with me.

The San Diego Zoo stays up past bedtime, and so do the animals. And we've got your four-pack to Nighttime Zoo. Things get a little wild after dark. You want in? Just be caller 20. Four-pack of tickets to visit the San Diego Zoo right now.

Happy National Flip-Flop Day. We call them thongs in Indiana, where I grew up. So now we don't call them that anymore. No. But congratulations to Alicia Magonia of Commerce, winning the 4-pack to the San Diego Zoo. Rock and Roar, Nighttime at the Zoo, Animals Staying Up Late with You to Get Wild. Thanks for having us on at work, Alicia.

0: Billie Jean King just graduated from college at the age of 82. That was a huge accomplishment. And we love playing Billie Jean and Michael Jackson. Still just raking in the dough. $800 million around the world so far for the Michael movie. People are seeing it 2 to 3 times. It is so good. Love to see the story of the music. I think this is the beat that he made up walking his Loma Louie.
1: Yeah.
0: Yeah.

0: 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Adam Levine, Maroon 5, and we're the Ellen Key Morning Show. This is what it sounds like living with a furry forever love dog. Oh, don't you want forever love? Someone to welcome you home. 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You're going to fall in love with Summer. 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
1: I'm hooked. I can't change it. I run from the car to the office, from the car to the house. I can't turn it off. You guys are great.
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We are the LNK Morning Show. Congratulations again to Janelle and Marissa, winning $1,000. And tomorrow it's our girl, it's Gwen, and No Doubt. And you are listening for Don't Speak. It's the easiest way to win money. We keep telling you that. All you do is listen for the song, and then you call and you get it. We have freshies every day. We love it. We love to give you that cash.

0: Go Dodgers. It is the Yoshinobu Yamamoto bobblehead night. So get there early. 7:10 p.m. First pitch versus the Rockies. Kike on the injured list.
1: Yeah. Poor guy.
0: Again. He was just two games back. And then he had this strain. Yeah. So it's the left oblique strain. So we say go Dodgers. But yeah, if you're going to go, get there early. This is the best of seven bobblehead for Yoshi Yamamoto. And thank you for spending your morning with us. We'll see you again tomorrow for more music, money, and fun. We got Bruno Mars. We've got your LNK1K payday. That's $1,000 for you. And it's going to be your Friday Eve. So we're going to celebrate that. We had calls. I call it Friday Eve, and someone called and said, did she just say it's Friday? It's Thursday.
2: Yeah.
0: So no, we call Thursday Friday Eve. So we'll see you for a fun Friday Eve. Happy birthday to you if you are celebrating today. Happy heavenly birthday, Vincent Price. You were getting so much airplay with Thriller now that the Michael movie's so successful. So we think of you a lot and how much Michael Jackson was obsessed with you. Put you on a song. Happy birthday to Blippi.
2: Oh.
0: Yeah. And Johnny Depp's daughter, Lily Rose. Also, Andre 3000. And we end every show with a quote and a kiss. This one by Chef Jamie Oliver. We say, yes, Chef. And he says, real food doesn't have ingredients. Real food is ingredients. Kiss on three, kiss on me. 1, 2, 3.

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1: 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Hi, good morning. It's Paul Kelly in for Carrie Steele. I'm here to play 2 hours commercial-free. All this great variety, all these songs to keep you singing along and feeling good. We're going to make it through the workday together. Thanks for listening to Coast today.

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Best mix while you work on Coast 103.5. I'm Paul Kelly in for Kerry Steele. Our Dodgers looking great. They've got the Colorado Rockies again tonight. Shohei injured last night, getting hit in the hand, and Kike had something going on with his oblique. Hopefully everybody's okay for tonight.

Best mix of the 80s, 90s, and today on Coast 103.5. I'm Paul Kelly in for Carrie Steele. We were talking about the new Shakira song, the official song of the World Cup. The Die Die great video was released. So Shakira, BTS, and Madonna are going to be performing at the halftime show, first one ever. But also announced, The Muppets from Sesame Street.

I hope you're having a great work day. Thank you for listening to Coast 103.5 today. I'm Paul Kelly in for Carrie Steele, here to play the best mix of the 80s, 90s, and today to keep you feeling good. You know the

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I'm Paul Kelly, and for Kerry Steele, I hope you're having a great work day. 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

you're a hero. Would you dance if I asked you to dance? 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Would you tremble if I touched your lips? Would you laugh

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Hi, it's Paul Kelly, and for Carrie Steele, Taylor, and Travis in Cleveland a couple of days ago, spent some money there. According to the LA Times, Travis buying a stake in the Cleveland Guardians.

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Thank you for listening to Coast 103.5. I'm Paul Kelly, and for Carrie Steele, the LNK 1K Payday is back every morning in the 8 a.m. hour, a chance to win $1,000.

Maybe you're taking your lunch break, sitting in the car, jamming out to the songs you can sing along to. That's what we're here for. Coast 103.5. I'm Paul Kelly, and for Carrie Steele, playing those feel-good songs for you. They say

The best mix of the 80s, 90s, and today on Coast 103.5. I'm Paul Kelly in for Carrie Steele. I'm all about the nostalgia. When you're talking about music and movies, I'm all about that, even TV shows. But when you're pulling out receipts from 2006 to show me how much prices have increased, I don't know that I'm interested in that. So this receipt for groceries going viral, it's got 12 million views because cereal used to be $1.87, now $5 a

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I'm Paul Kelly in for Carrie Steele. Thank you for listening. The Chicks just announcing a couple of hours ago they're doing their 20th anniversary of Taking the Long Way. Still not ready to make nice tour. A couple of dates at the Dolby Theater in November. I took my

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I'm Paul Kelly in for Carrie Steele. 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

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I'm Paul Kelly in for Kerry Steele. Our Dodgers looking great. They're at it again tonight against the Colorado Rockies. Last night, a couple of homers from Mookie Betts. 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

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I'm Paul Kelly in for Kerry Steele. Thank you for listening. Now, I usually kind of make a face when I see Oreos putting out a new flavor. Like, they did like a caramel apple thing that just wasn't into. But have you seen the new one? The new BTS with Korean street food flavors. Oh, yeah, the brown sugar pancake.

0: 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I'm Paul Kelly in for Carrie Steele. Thanks for listening while you work today. It's time for your LNK 1K Payday Listener Advantage. 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I'm going to tell you not only what song you're listening for tomorrow, but the 15-minute window that you're going to hear it. 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

I hope you know it means a lot to us that you have your radio on today. Thank you for listening to Coast 103.5. I'm Paul Kelly in for Carrie Steele. The songs we play to keep you feeling good and singing along make the workday go just a little bit better.

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Hi, it's Evelyn Arribas in for Sandy Steck again today. Hopefully you're easing into this Wednesday afternoon.

Coast 103.5. I don't know about you, but this morning when I woke up and it was a little gloomy and stuff, I did not want to get out of bed. It makes me sleepy and cozy, and I want to make soup and act like it's the winter, even though it's so obviously not and almost the summer. Am I weird? Did anyone else feel that way?

Coast 103.5. It looks like Dutton Ranch, the Yellowstone spinoff, is a big hit. It set a record for the biggest series premiere on Paramount Plus, and it looks like it's going to lead the charts for streaming this week. I haven't watched it yet, but I love Beth and Rip, so I'm pretty sure my husband and I will be sitting down to watch that soon.

Evanescence, such a great band to see live. If you've never seen them, I highly recommend it. They're on tour right now, actually. Amy Lee's vocals, oh my goodness. I mean, you heard him in that song. Iconic. She's so good. They're going to be in Inglewood at the Kia Forum on July 17th, and there are still tickets available, especially if you like a little bit more of a rock edge or you just want to go and see what they sound like live. I think you'll really love it. Tickets are only about $51 to start, so grab them up. It's Coast 103.5.

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